207 Central. Could you find out which hospital they're going to, and also if at all possible, have one of the Packers people that transported her give me a 21, please.

0: 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And also, I'll be 98.
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0: Okay, four, thank you.

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1: Traffic south, high 30 eastbound, 120, lane 28, 55, 738.
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1: 202.
0: Yeah, it was Arkansas 909 Young William Henry. 909YWH. We displayed on a silver Alfa Romeo.
1: Denver, what's your time?
0: 11, Jason Drive.
1: Denver, 28, November 26, expiration as described to Alfonso Smith. Confirmed insurance, 52.

0: 39. I'll be swapping over to Patrol 1 in the same unit.
1: Central. 207 Central, 398 from here. I'm going to be en route to another residence trying to make contact with the owners of it all.

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1: And if you don't mind, we all sent me as for a ride.

0: Say, dispatch, who is it you were trying to call? I'll try to relay for you.
1: Thank you, Dad. We're just left out there too, now the path is clear.
0: Okay, it is left out there too.
1: Yes, sir, it is.

0: 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I've been here too.
1: 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Thank you.

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0: Yeah, Arkansas, Edward David Mary, 7, EDM 7. I'll be displayed on a black GMC Sierra. I'll be here at Brookwood Road and the water treatment plant.
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207 Central Traffic Stop. Boy Lincoln, Lincoln 17 Charles. Boy Lincoln, Lincoln 17 Charles. 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

Boy Frank Victor 59 Tom, September 26, Blue Accord, Zane Day, out of Parable. Unconfirmed insurance, 82. Joe 6, Kristen Drive, 206 Kristen. 64 meter ping, heard some shuffling, nothing further, disconnect the cell phone.

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1: Go ahead.
0: Just advising you, deputies are en route for an altercation in the area of the main hole when you pull in on the right-hand side, so down past the stage, down past the water hole. It's going to be a white pickup truck and a white Tahoe. Just wanted to advise you so you know.
1: Copy that. Thank you, ma'am, for letting us know.
0: Have a

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1: 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You're going to have PD responding to it. 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

12-4 accident with injury, Circle K, Highway 70, 11580, Highway 70, an accident with injury at 11580, Highway 70, first page.

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1: 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Thank you.

0: 179.
1: Traffic stop 30 westbound 121, Pennsylvania 28. It appears Paul Tom 795 William Ocean. That's what it looks like from here.
2: 10-4-21-35. Northeast Alexander, East End, mutual aid to Arch Street on a structure fire, 2401 Vincent Drive,

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0: Say Meeker, Mike, Echo, Echo, Kilo, Echo, Romeo. 10-4, go ahead with that phone number.
1: 414-9207. Repeating 414-9207.
0: Area code 501. Sam Forcer, got you on Mac 15 until 1 a.m.
1: Thank you, sir.

0: Sir, they're asking if we could have it till 3.
1: Yes, sir, no worries.
0: Thank you, sir.

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0: Copy, Engine 1, acknowledge. Hold back in the area, 2210 Cherry Creek Circle for a female thing, her husband suicidal on the walking path near the airport. PD's in the area trying to locate, just hold back for now.

0: 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Is that still y'all's district, or do you mean a Page engine two?
1: Central district, but we'll take it.
0: That's affirmative, sir.
2: Engine two, copy direct. Thank you, sir.

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0: 179, Little Rock.
1: 179.
0: 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I just got passed by an oversized headed east right there at the 122. Are y'all able to see that on camera? It should be coming up in Bryant now.
1: Stand by.

0: On. I just had a flatbed with something on it past the Vimy Ridge, but the camera was kind of too far away for me to tell if it would be considered an oversized load or not.
1: 10-4, it's some little electrical transformer or something. I just observed the flags and the banners. I didn't see lights. I'm coming up on 126 now, so I'm trying to catch it.
0: Yeah, 10-4, without the lights, kind of hard for me to see it, and it's almost too late.

0: Yeah.
1: I'm going to be out with Roy Henry Young, 3-5 John. It's going to be displayed on a white Chevy Silverado pickup.

0: 10-4, what's your 20?
1: I apologize. I'm going to be on 111 at Sharon Baptist Church.
0: Henry Young, 35 John, September 26, returns to a white Highlander. So Henry Henderson, out of Alexander, unconfirmed insurance.

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0: Gray RAV 4 to a Glock by Juarez out of Maple Vale, confirmed insurance 52.
1: Temple. Yeah, I'll pick up my number. I'm ready. Four, seven, two, seven, eight, five, Christian, 954.

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1: Are y'all coming back here, or where are y'all going?
0: We're right here in front of the command post.
1: Okay.
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engine one responding, 2921 Main Street, room 305 at the Midtown Hotel. Caller's husband is in the bathroom dizzy and can't get up. 47-year-old male not responding normally. Password has been notified.

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1: Parkway Meadow. Be advised, behind the senators, there's loud sound. I believe they're not the way I have reporting.
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0: So for groups that are down here in a parking lot close to Murray Street, we can see them down the street from us.
1: Everybody heading out now. They're heading out towards Murray Street right now.
0: No, they're going towards Scott Hamilton and south. So we have a lot driving around without headlights on.

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1: Ten four, first of Caitlin, last of Baker. Caitlin Baker.
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I know an emergency. Casey's North Reynolds Road at Casey's for an unknown emergency. 2301 on assignment. 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

Boy Henry Edwards 33 Charles. Boy Henry Edwards 33 Charles. It's gonna be a white pickup. It's gonna be on Brookwood by the waterworks treatment plant.

0: Information, we are closing our on-site command post for the night. Would you go back to normal dispatch if we have a call here? So we'll acknowledge it and switch over to MAC 5 for the operations.
1: Fulling County Cop.

0: with your traffic. My apologies.
1: No worries. Thank you for your help this weekend. We are going to close the line. We're making contact with Lynn County to dispatch both agencies. We'll see if we have an incident once we get in service or if we're responding for the call.
0: Copy that. You're just shutting down for this evening, correct?
1: That's affirmative, and we'll have no personnel in the park. Appreciate both of y'all's agencies' help. Thank you.
0: You're welcome. Command, is the music shutting down as well?
1: I don't. The concert's over, but they're side by side. They're as loud as the concert. Their speakers only on their side by sides.
0: We've been having multiple calls regarding the concert, I believe, so that's the biggest one. Thinking it was the reason. Thank you.
1: It's about 10:30.
2: Obviously, that one was a
1: Jeff, thank you.

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1: Yeah, 30 westbound, just before the 124 with Arkansas, Boy David John, 41 Henry, BDJ, 418.

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1: Good.
0: 6491420 9164 91420.

0: importante as well.
1: For you.
0: Thirty westbound, just before the 124. Yes, sir. Any more south of Brook Benton?
2: Yeah, 10-4. You 10-12 with Justin Ard, 880531. Case policy 53 Benton PD, theft of property, class D felony, statewide pickup. Other than that, valid, corrective lenses, traffic, numbers, parolee, active supervision, yes search waiver, possibly 53, standby for confirmation.
0: Damn,

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I don't remember. I think you got it.

west of Riverfront on the north side of the storage unit building. Just waiting to have more units roll over here with me, and then we'll go get to it.

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0: Okay. 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
1: Ten four.
0: Do you have them to transport to 12th Street?
1: Oh, yes, ma'am. That's fine.
0: 10-4.
2: Good. 382-201.

0: Collegeville Chief 9 to Pulaski County and Slane County. MAC 6. Emergency traffic.
1: Yeah, for Slane.
2: Go ahead for Pulaski.
0: Can you dispatch both agencies out for a one subject burned, one subject with a...

0: Marshall Amputation 2 and Arm on the power lines going towards the burn pile, really old, in that certain area.
1: Copy that.
0: And we'll channel 5 or MAC 5 with this as well.
1: So it's 0 to 5.
0: Oh, yeah, I can see on this one. We'll do operations on MAC 5 and I'll talk to you for a little while on this channel. I'll make sure you guys get information.
1: Copy that.
2: Thanks, Travis. We'll just stay on MAC. Collegeville, traumatic injury, Carter's Reserve Road Park, 7498 Anderson Street, first page, MAC 5. Nine, do you want Pafford to the front gate?
0: Mm-hmm. I think that'd be a wise idea for right now if we have Mims and Pafford refund. But have them both stay at the front gate and at the back gate.
2: Copy.
1: Copy.
0: If you guys get a call from this, inform us, please. This was a phone call from the front gate.

0: Quincy County.
1: Go ahead, ma'am.
0: Do you there as well?
1: I think at this moment it would be a great idea to have them respond.
0: Copy that.
1: Well, I think it's going to be on the back side of the gym of this park over this. It's going to be.
0: Copy that. Or do we need a helicopter on standby?
1: You know, I don't know what hurt for right now with what the conversation I had with the phone call.
0: Copy that.

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4: Do you have any secondary information for me?
5: Copy that. My apologies. I gave it to you over fire 800. Crystal, we realize that there's going to be two patients. One is a burn subject, unknown how badly they're burned. Second is going to be a partial amputation arm off the power lines. We are advised to send everybody to the back gate.
4: 10-4.
0: Crystal.
4: Go ahead, Chief 9.
0: Go get y'all side by side. And bring it out towards the wheelie hole.
4: 10-4.
0: And also, I think, from what I'm listening to, the helicopter's here.

Bueno.

0: Mac 6.
1: Yeah, call it sound good.
0: Since she's on, I can't get on. Well, can you see if password that was responding to the incident? Tell me, switch over this down for a second. For some reason, the radio is not working.
1: Copy, they should be switching over. Do you need me to continue to page your department?
0: No, we're in the park. Thank you, we're in the park.
1: Copy.

0: Ma'am, you want the Willie Ho or Summit Ho?
1: Come down the power lines. I don't know exactly. Just go towards the big fire that they have in that direction. We're still trying to figure it out where they're at before they'll flag it down, supposedly.
2: 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Crystal 2419 arriving at park. We'll be on command post to retrieve UTV.

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1: No, everybody stays at the... 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
0: We're stationed.

0: command to all medical services that are responding to Carter Park. Stage at the back gate or stage at the front. Hey, y'all want you to come back towards the Willie Hall holes.
1: Copy the Willie Hole. Has anybody got the other side besides yet?
0: Let's grab it.
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0: 15-minute ETA. Do we have any updated information on the patients for them?
1: Not right now, ma'am. We're still trying to locate the patient.
0: Copy that, sir.
2: Entrance to the... 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
1: 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We can cancel Pafford. We can cancel the helicopter. We just need Mims to the back gate.
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0: 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Looks like Megan.
1: Kermit, you were cut out. Go ahead for Pulaski County.
0: Mims has arrived.
1: Copy that.

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1: Slingo.
0: Are y'all getting reports of a disturbance in the park?
1: 10-4, it's going to be at the front gate on y'all's side.
0: Copy, we've got the call. We're trying to get over there.
1: 10-4, I do not have a 5 scan empty near the front gate at this time.
0: Copy, we'll get them over there and figure out what's going on.

0: I'm good.
1: Yeah. 025 William Tom George. 025 WTG. We on the camera. We here at the Circle K, Alexander Road, Cornerstone.
2: Swing County on
0: mix. I'm good.
2: Dan, there's been a fight at the front gate.
0: That's affirmative. Flynn County deputies went out there, advised it was occurred in Pulaski. I think Pulaski's trying to get the deputy in route.
2: Okay.
3: Yep.
2: Jacksonville dispatch.
3: Go ahead. Pulaski to command. Go ahead with your traffic.
2: Did you get the call on the fight at the front gate?
3: That's 10-4. Our deputies responding out there, sir.
2: All right. They advised of any injuries?
3: Not that we know of. Sling County didn't advise of any injuries at this time. They said they had deputies out with it.
2: We've taken care of our patient at the back gate, and I'm going to put... We wrap it up events here for the evening and earlier.
4: Okay, we're in route.
5: Max 6-10-4, I got you in route.
0: Good.
5: Information, my deputy's running around. Nelson back gate.
0: Central copies. Are they coming through the park or are they going the other way around?
4: Slink County, they're coming through the park. They're behind me. We're close to our command post. Going slow because of everything else in the park. Chief 9 to the units that are in Carter Park at the command post. Y'all stage there for a few minutes and monitor this channel, please.
1: Me, white Chevrolet pickup truck, unknown license, trailer with no license.

0: 41. Vehicle license will be Boy out of Charles 73 Frank. Boy out of Charles 73 Frank.
1: October 26, YGMC Sierra, Ashton Narvarez, out of Benton, confirmed insurance, 56.

0: if they would need any medical attention. It'd just be a police matter for Pulaski County SO.
1: Okay, well, I'll let the guys on that 5 understand that and then go back in service. And I'll let communication over and close this thing down again.
0: Okay, I'm out of the park.
1: Get out of the park before I leave as well. Be the last one out.

0: 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Let me know when you get out of the gate and back on range.
1: 10-4 Crystal, copies.

0: 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This is Crystal 2419. We are clear of Carter. It's back on range.
1: Tower Chief 9, thank you.

0: out of the park now.
1: So you are in the park, or are you in the past the front gates? I may have missed you.
0: That's the front gate up. I still don't know.
1: Okay, thank you. We'll do the same thing again. If we have another call, we'll go to Mac 5, and we'll work from there. You two, come in the park, take care of getting the side-by-sides. I appreciate it. We'll go from there, okay?
0: Copy.
1: We know fire personnel in the park. Thanks again for y'all's help.
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2: Hepburn copy.
1: Thanks for your men. Thank you as well for your assistance this weekend.
2: Copy, you're very welcome. Copy, you're welcome. Happy.

0: Bruce, you guys all right?
1: We're good. We're going to sit down there and talk for a little bit.
0: Okay, sounds good. Thank you.
2: I was going to show you that video that Pike late was there.
0: Yeah, so you see one, you see a bunch of them. Thank y'all.

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1: Table.

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1: Yeah,
0: Daniel.

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0: Plain County from Collinsville. Chief 9.
1: Chief 9.
0: Will you sir Pafford, Jeff Pafford, to the front gate for a difficulty breathing anxiety attack? You can punch us out and call as you want. We have crews that are, two members are actually still inside the park that are going to handle this call.
1: Copy. I'll give Pafford a.
0: Or, hey, you don't have to dispatch us. Just don't dispatch anybody except Pafford, please. Or I'll be on Channel 5 or Channel 6. You can get me on both of them.
1: Copy, sir.

0: Joe and Chris on the top.
1: We're in the bar now. We just had a pleasure.
0: Tell me what you need, Will. Mark.
1: God, what's that?

0: Nanda, we got Papert coming.
1: I responded. Are you?
0: Ten four. No, we don't need any more. Yep, just waiting on Papert.
1: 10-4. They're coming from our station. They'll be there in a few.
0: Copy that.
1: When you're done with that incident, go to map 6 and tell Swing County we're available and out of the park.
0: Copy.

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1: Going for Pafford.
2: 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We're on Mac 5 right now.
1: Got it. I got a 23-year-old female, heart rate of 114, oxygen 99, 98, on room air.
2: Yeah.

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1: Hey, night, Robbie.

2 to Central Traffic Stop. Yeah, here on service loop next to the Roadrunner. We like to call Boy Henry Young, 57 Henry, BHY 578. 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
1: Yeah, that's first lane.
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1: Copy.

0: finally got back in contact with Carl on your call. She's going to be at the hometown hotel, not Home 2 Suite. She gave us the wrong hotel. We're back.
1: Calvi hometown. 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Back available.
0: Calvi, are y'all going to be en route over there?
1: Negative. We're back in service. Driver 284 said they would handle.
0: Copy.

0: going to be a name in 88 in reference to the Dahlia Cove disturbance earlier. I have phone number when you're ready to copy.
1: Go ahead.
0: 501-559-5316. 501-559-5316. In contact with the Lauren Sears in reference to some belongings.
1: What was the name again?
0: Lauren Sears.
2: Two oh seven, 202.

0: too, so.
1: If you want, when I get done here, I'll take that follow-up. That's my call from earlier.
0: Beautiful.
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1: You can close that public service follow-up call. I spoke with him. Also, if you can give me the accident incident report number, please.
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1: 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You have a good morning.

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0: So, 6, go ahead.
1: I'm going to be off I-30 westbound near the 123 with Arkansas Boy Charles Frank 19 Mary. That's BCF 19M. 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
0: 10-4 to a local ground above Augusta. 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
2: Six central traffic. I'm going to be off I-30 frontage westbound near Clayton Homes with Arkansas, Adam Union, Adam Frank, Young North. That's T-U-A-F-Y-N. You'll display on a gray in color, Nissan Kicks.

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0: 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Can you confirm what lanes are involved?
1: 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Right shoulder will be blocked on the westbound side.
0: 10-4, sir. 0759.

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Well, tag one. Copy engine one, show you in route.

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0: Engine 1, sick person, 5126 Buckingham Place. 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

0: 310, follow up. And name an 88 for 14408 Jones Drive. 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

0: 483, suspicious person call.
1: Go ahead.
0: In the area of 502 West Elm, 502 West Elm. Caller advises two males are walking up and down the road with, in the caller's ditch. They're wearing bandanas around their heads, sagging pants, and white males. They're not doing anything wrong, just scaring the caller. Caller does not need contact.
1: Tim 496.

0: 483 Central. I'll be out on West Elm and Squires with these two individuals.
1: Ten four.

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0: 72.
1: That is returned to your subject out of Arlington Heights, Illinois. It's going to be a class A showing expiration date of May the 21st of 2029. Restrictions is automatic clearance, or restrictions PID class / automatic transmission. There's no stops in effect and no convictions in the last 12 months. Subject is 1052.
0: Thank you, sir. Thank you for inspection.
1: Thank you for coming away.

0: 483, a reportable at the health center.
1: Go ahead.
0: Ten four is for Ashley. Ashley is 860-0778.
1: Ten four, can I go ahead and have an incident number?
0: Five nine, two five nine.

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1: Go ahead.
0: Be advised, Jay Hook is en route, gave ETA 15 to 20 minutes.
1: 10-4. You need a 28 off the truck tractor.
0: I've got the, is it the main 557-2475 for the trailer?
1: Negative. The main trailer is going to be 331-5768. 331-5768.
0: 10-4. On the 10-4, that is main.
1: 10-4 it is.
0: 10-4, sir.

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1: They're about 671.
0: Good afternoon, sir. We'll be 10-8.
1: Good afternoon, GL. So, sir, copy your 10-8 at 11:56.

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0: Yeah, Arkansas, boy, Mary John, 11 John, BMJ, 11J, be displayed on a black Subaru Crosstrek. I'll be here at Rosewood and Don Parker.
1: N452 to JP Morgan, Chase Bank and Bryant. 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

0: That is returned to a Willie Howard out of Eastman, Georgia, showing to be valid status with an expiration date of August 1st, 2028. That is a Class A. And endorsements are double, triple trailers, tank vehicles. So no restrictions, subject is 1052.
1: 10-4, thank you. 10-6 out of my unit on inspection with the driver.
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1: Ten 452 to Terrier Shannon Isbell of Bryan Insurance confirmed August 26th.

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0: 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You can hear people talking in the background. 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
1: 10-4. I'll be 10-6 at the PD for a few minutes to go walk in.
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0: 10-4, it's going to be a Navy 88. Subject wants to report his 2008 Dodge Caliber stolen. It's going to be for a Jax Cooper. Jax Cooper. 267-5552. 267-5552.

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1: Yeah, Arkansas 691, Tom Tom Rubber. We just on a white Kia Telluride. I'll be here, Highway 111, Meadows Edge Road.
0: Ten 452 to Carolyn or Kiara Taylor of Alexander Insurance, confirmed April of 27th.

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0: I'll be out at the entrance of the Harps on Highway 67 with an Arkansas Boy Ida X-Ray 81 Edward BIX 81E. 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
1: 10-4, I'm gonna be in the parking lot of the Sharon Baptist Church off 111 with Arkansas Adam, Sam Paul 33 Tom. It's ASP 33T. It's got a display on a white Honda.
0: Ten four to Dakota Bailey of Bauxite Insurance confirmed November 26th.

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0: 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Do you have a contact that you're in contact with at Bishop Park?
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1: Go ahead.
0: I'm going to be off of I-30 frontage westbound near countertop Wellworth, Arkansas. Adam Young Lincoln 82 John. That's AYL82J. I'm going to display on a white Toyota Tundra.
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0: 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He's going to be 530 frontage wet plant in front of Hawks Homes.
1: Thank you.
0: North, 5 Mile Hills, Tiffany, Maine, 246-3976, 246-3976, Maine.
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1: 10-4, Woodruff County says they're waiting on it. They've got the car.

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1: Brown Institute.
0: We've checked the elevators. We're unable to find any alarms. Everything's good. We're all back to services.
1: Copy. 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
1: 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The subject's at 7041 Woodsgate Cove. 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They'd like to speak with you in person again.

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1: 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Let us know if you need anything else. 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

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Hey, I'm reading the CAD notes on this auto theft here. On what was the 28 of that suspected stolen vehicle?

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1: 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Now, I guess I misread the CAD notes.
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1: 25.
0: 420. Two one seven four five four B 10-6 inspection.
1: 10-4, 1734.

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2: Drone pilot, he's going to be flying out of, looks like a black minivan that's going to be over by the Ten Commandments. He does have all the necessary paperwork. If you need to, I can get you that info.
1: 10-4.
0: Or a heart attack, car's unsure. He's also shaking and hallucinating, also bleeding from the nose and mouth. Possibly also had a seizure. He's not completely alert. Piper's been notified.

0: 310. Ten four, just making sure you're still on this auto theft.
1: That's a firm.
0: 10-4.
1: Did you have something holding for me?
0: Yes, sir, it's just checking. I just want to make sure I'm giving out correct information.
2: Central. Good evening. Can you show me tonight, please?

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0: I'm going to be moving this stop to the JJ's truck stop, followed by 197.
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2: 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For Joseph William Evans III, 950 pounds, left in the area, 1409 South Louisiana Street in Little Rock. Wearing a blue shirt, pants and a white hat. Having information, contact Little Rock Police Department, Central, clear 0517. 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

0: 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Go ahead.
1: Well, now Fox will be departure for El Dorado. Got Barrett, Taylor, and Jackson on board. 45-minute flight. 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